Would you rescue me? Would you get my back? Would you take my call when I start to crack? Would you rescue me? Would you rescue me? Would you rescue me when I'm by myself? When I need your love, if I need your

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2: 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Want to

0: it to the flow now, ooh.
1: Hoops, Spurs, boots.
0: To the flow now, ooh.
1: Tell them.